from that Versus. Yeah, fresh from Versus. I literally just got off the plane in Miami about 2 hours ago. Fresh from L.A. Versus was a vibe. I ain't gonna front. Shout out to French Montana.

0: the beautiful Ella Mai with Teller right here on 99 Jams. Miami's number one for hip-hop and R&B. You know, we putting that grand in your hand. 5 times a day, baby. And, of course, it is going down so legendary. Monday morning, 8 a.m. I'm going to give you another chance. It will get some money in your pocket. How about that? All right, $1,000. Now, Miami. Yeah. Boy, when I tell you Versus was a vibe. We were out there in L.A. in the Apple Music Studios. And, boy, shout out to Max B. He popped up. Shout out to Spliff Star. Spliff Star popped up. He was in the building. Y'all didn't see him on camera, but he was there. Shout out to Busta Rhymes. He was there. And a lot more people representing hip-hop culture, they were there, right? Now, the cool thing about Versus is that being that this was streamed worldwide, there were so many parts about the verses that I really, really enjoyed. Even though I was in the moment, there were things that I really enjoyed. But there was one part of the verses that I couldn't believe it happened, it was this part right here.
1: Since we talking about females, I want to do something for the females, but this is what we going to do. I want to do something sexy. Look, I want to do Aston Martin music minus Drake vocals.
0: Yo, that was so funny, Miami. When I say it was so funny, I couldn't believe that Rosé said it. I couldn't believe it. But I want to know your thoughts about Versus. Rosé versus French Montana. Did you like it? Did you not like it? Were there songs you thought that either one were going to do and they didn't do? Or did they satisfy you? Call me right now. Let's talk about Versus, baby. 866-991-JAMZ.
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6: 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I asked him, why not? He told me he don't think he have a case. I said, what, you went to law school, son? You ain't supposed to know. You supposed to call. Tell me what happened. He said he was on the expressway. He was speeding. I asked him how fast he was going.

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0: So,
1: who much respect for you holding it down.
0: Oh, no, I had to rep the crib like no other. You already know the vibes. 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
1: Talk to me.
0: But the question is, who do you think won the verses? Because Complex said one thing, but I need to get it from you. Who you think won, bro?
1: Oh, man, the score was 28-14, Rosé. Yeah, that was a two-touchdown lead. Don't get it twisted. French, he put up a fight. But when y'all went into the girl melody joint, and then you went to your mashup going crazy, and you slid the biggie in there, yeah, it was like at Trash Power. I heard, boom! Yeah, it was a separation. Yeah, yeah.
0: That's what I'm talking about, man. Yeah. Bo Weezy, my brother, I appreciate you, Captain.
1: Man, you already know what it is. All love.
0: You better believe it. 866-991-JAMZ. Hit me up. Give me your synopsis.

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0: Come to the city next weekend. It's going to be crazy. At that Miramar Regional Park. You know what it is. 99 Jams. The People Station. Putting that grand in your hand 5 times a day. You already know it's going down. Legendary. Monday morning, 8 a.m. You know the drill. Live inside the morning hustle. It's DJ Nasty 305. Fresh back from L.A. Fresh back from Versus. I ain't going to lie, Miami. I'm a little under the weather. All those different climate changes. And I was going so hard. I'm a little... It's all good, though. We're going to fight through it. You know what I'm saying? We're going to fight through it. But I got to be right for Memorial Day weekend. I got to be right. And the way to set it off is at Reggae Fest. Alkaline's going to be in the building. It's going to be at the Kaseya Center. It's going to be crazy. May 22nd. I got your tickets. You want them? 7 minutes, baby. I'm going to tell you how you can get them. Nah, you know what? Call me right now. How about that? Call me right now. I got the Alkaline tickets, baby. 866-991-JAMZ.
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0: Got my main man, Oscar, representing Lauderhill. 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
2: I'm ready.
0: What day is Halloween?
2: October the 30th.
0: Complete this phrase. There's no place like...
2: home.
0: What team does Jimmy Butler play for?
2: He plays for the Golden State Warriors.
0: Oscar! What high school did you go to, Oscar?
2: I went to Central High School.
0: In Miami?
2: No, it's in Georgia.
0: Oh, okay.
2: Macon, Georgia.
0: Okay.
2: Yeah.
0: Well, you should have went to school in Miami.
2: Oh.

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0: Monday morning is going down. Legendary. We're going to put another grand in your hand because we got what you need. That's new music right there for my girl Timbs. And what you need? Them tickets to go see Alkaline? Who's this?
1: Hey, this is Drell.
0: What they do, Drell? Where you calling from?
1: I'm calling from Liberty City.
0: Liberty City in the building. You ready to go get your reggae on Memorial Day weekend?
1: Oh, you already know it.
0: Drell, you in the building, my boy. Yeah, Drell is going down May 22nd. Kaseya Center, Alkaline gonna be in the building, and you gonna be right there too, all right, my boy?
1: You better believe it.
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That new music from Tory Lanez, baby, is called Aggression from Saturn. Right here on 99 Jam, the People Station, putting that grand in your hand 5 times a day. And you know, Monday morning at 8 a.m. is your next chance to go get that thou, big thou. Shout out to our illustrious leader,

0: Classic Chris Brown right there, right here on 99 Jam, the People Stage. Shit. Putting that granny in your hand 5 times a day. You know the vibes, man. You know the vibes. 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Now, Miami, here's the deal. For some of y'all out there who've been under a rock, you know tomorrow's Mother's Day, right? And everybody should be showing love to their mothers, their wife, baby mamas, whatever. So I'm going to give you that opportunity right now. 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If you want to show love to your mother, your baby mama, wifey, you know what I'm saying? The young lady that you know that take care of her kids. 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
2: I know somebody that got into an accident. I asked him, did he call somebody? He said, I called my mom. I said, I ain't talking about your mom. Did you call somebody? He told me no. I asked him, why not? He told me he don't think he have a case. I said, what, you went to law school, son? You ain't

0: Shout out to Lil Baby and Future on the vibe, too. It's called One of Them right here on 99 Jams. The People's Station, putting a grand in your hand on Monday morning at 8 a.m., baby, 5 times a day. But it's all about Mother's Day. We showing love to the amazing, beautiful mothers out there. So call me right now. You want to show some love to your mama today. You hear me? 866-991-JAMZ. Who's this?
1: This is Destiny.
0: Hey, Destiny. Where you calling from, baby?
1: I'm calling from Fort Lauderdale.
0: You want to show some Mother's Day love, boo?
1: Yes, I want to give out Mother's Day love to my mother. Her name is Denise. It's my baby's godmother. Her name is Felicia.
0: That's what I'm talking about. Thank you for the call, boo.
1: Thank you.
2: Oh, this is Kay.
0: Hey, Kay, where you calling from?
2: Lauderdale.
0: You want to show some Mother's Day love, boo?
2: Yes.
0: Go ahead, kick them shout-outs, baby.
2: I want to shout-out to my mom and my godma. Happy Mother's Day. I love you, Miss T-Kiss.
0: That's what I'm talking about. 866-991-JAMZ is your opportunity to show some Mother's Day love.

You know Monday morning is going down. 8 a.m. is going to be your next chance to go get that bag. Now, I know everybody's gearing up for Memorial Day weekend, and there's only one place that you need to be. May 24th. 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
2: Cash

0: right, yeah, everybody waiting on Iceman, huh? You waiting on that? Drops this week, right? Yeah, this week. Everybody waiting on Iceman. We'll see how that turns out. It's 99 Jams. The People Station, putting a grand in your hand 5 times a day. Remember, Monday morning at 8 a.m. is your next chance to get $1,000. Now, Miami, we're about 20 minutes away. Club 99. Tonight, I'm going to be on the turntables. Now, let's be very clear. I have not been on the turntables at this radio station in about a week. It's been a week. So I got a little rust I got to knock off. But here's the thing. And I know DJ Juice is out there. I know he's probably listening. But I want to be very clear. I originated Club 99. Don't get it twisted. I originated that. Jay Fresh, I know, you know what I'm saying? You're a little under the weather. My brother, I love you. Get well. But let's be clear. I originated Club 99. Don't get it twisted. You feel me? So, with that being said, Club 99, less than 20 minutes away. But I got your tickets right now to hang out at the Gravely Best of the Best. May 24th. Museum Park, downtown Miami. Sizzler, Capleton. Beanie Man, my brother. You know I interviewed Beanie Man. It's on the website right now, 99jamsmiami.com. 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You'll see me and Beanie Man. We chopping it up. It's my brother. Well, you want to be at the best of the best, hit me up right now, baby. 866-991-JAMZ.
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0: best?
1: Yeah.
0: You in there, gay? 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
1: Thank you.
0: I like this, baby. It's going down May 24th, Memorial Day weekend, Sunday. Live in Museum Park, the Gravely Best of the Best, Sizzler, Cableton, Beanie Man, and so many more. You going to be in the building, all right, boo?
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1: 99,
0: yeah. Yeah, that's what I'm talking about. Congratulations, baby. Now, Miami. Told you, I don't really feel that great. But I'm going to give you every ounce of energy that I have left. Because I ain't going to lie, Miami, I left it all on that Versus stage. If you miss Versus, go to Apple Music, it's there. Go to YouTube, it's there. It's all over the place. And all the energy that I normally would have, I left it on that Versus stage. So I'm going to try to muster up some energy. Because in 10 minutes, I'm going to light this whole city up. No. I'm going to light this whole city up. Legendary. Club 99. I'm going to show you why. I'm the Dundada. I'm going to show you.

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0: It's too easy. 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
1: Maybach music.
0: Yeah. Yeah. Yo, Shabazz. What up, Shabazz? What up? What up? It's called Club 99.

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rodeo, huh? 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Club 99. We in here. I'm going to give you everything I got, Miami. You know how I do it.

Don't get it twisted, baby. I do this for real. 99 Jams, Miami's number one for hip-hop and R&B. Putting that grin in your hand 5 times a day. Monday morning, 8 a.m., baby, yeah. Monday morning, 8 a.m., that's how we rocking. We'll give you another chance to get $1,000. Now, Miami, you know. My brother Rosé, celebrating 20 years. Port of Miami, 20-year anniversary celebration. Movie. May 29th, James L. Knight Center. You never know who may pop out. Never know. But we celebrating 20 years of that first album, Port of Miami. We celebrating.

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0: Pull up in Young Miami. Why not? 99 Jams, the People Station, putting a grand in your hand. Young Miami, what's up, baby? You know how we do it. DJ's mad. What you mad about? 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Shut up. 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What you mad about?
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0: Max B, Rosé, called Smoking Part 2. You know where you heard it first, 99 Jams, baby, yeah. Miami's number one for hip-hop and R&B, putting that grand in your hand 5 times a day. Monday morning, 8 a.m., that's the next chance to get that money. I'm just warming up Club 99, and as you can hear, I'm messed up, man. But I'm going to give it to you, Miami. Don't get it twisted. You're going to get all this work tonight. Believe that. I don't know if you know, but this Thursday, we going up, all the way up, in our 99 Jams Honda Shop Miami Performance Penthouse Studio. My main man, Trick Daddy Dollar, is going to be in the building alongside with me. We going to make a movie. If you thought what we did with Ball Greasy was crazy, wait till I bring Trick. It's going to be crazy. This Thursday, we going up in the penthouse. I may have some tickets, you know. Stay tuned.
1: 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DJ Nasty 305 and Ball Greasy Live was epic. Kind of moment the city's still talking about.
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18: All right, y'all, we live on the gram, too. Just in case you think of the game and you think like, oh, nah, this, oh, he probably pre-recorded. Nah. We are live on the gram at DJ Nasty 305. We live right now. Now, I told you before we went to commercial, this Thursday, all the way up in our Honda South Miami Penthouse Performance Studios, is Jams Live with myself and my brother Trick Daddy. Shout out to MPN. Shout out to DJ Bo Weezy. Oh, yeah, of course, you know, we got access passes to go to Escape the States. We're going to do that Thursday. The same way I'm rocking, I'm going to feel a lot better, but I'm going to do the same thing. Karaoke in the Gardens next Saturday. I'm going to light the place up. Reggie Leon, I see you out there, my boy. What they do? What's up, my boy? But I'm going to give you a small, slight preview of what's going to happen when Trick Daddy step in the building.
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1: First off, like to thank my connect. 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
2: head. I want to be very clear. Hold up, pull up.
1: Like to thank.
2: I want to be very clear about this. It's 99 Jams, Miami's number one for hip-hop and R&B. I want to be very honest, and I'm going to be very clear about this. Shout out to my brother, Chronic. I love you, boy. That's my brother. Shout out to Chronic. But I want to be very clear. There's nobody in Miami-Dade County, Broward County, or Palm Beach that can play Trick Daddy like DJ Nasty. Nobody.
1: Let's go.

0: This is what it's going to sound like Thursday. All the way up in our Honda South Miami Penthouse Performance Studio. This is what it's going to sound like. That's just a sneak preview of what it's going to sound like Thursday. DJ Nasty, Trick Daddy. Shout out to Bo Easy. Shout out to Willie Bass, NPN, what up? Oh, no, it's going to be crazy Thursday. I got a lot of surprises. If you're on that guest list already, boy, good, get ready. A lot of surprises. Yeah. A lot of them. 99 Jams. Miami's number one for hip-hop and R&B. Woo! Putting that grand in your hand, baby. Monday morning, 8 a.m. That's the next time. Yeah. I ain't gonna lie, I'm working hard, Miami. I'm trying to, like, you see me? I'm trying. Just love me for me. I know it may not be the crazy nasty, but you know I'm giving you what I got. That verse has got me. Shout out to Rick Ross. Matter of fact, when I come back, I'm gonna pay some bills. When I come back, I'm gonna drop that mix in Miami for no reason. Stay close. You know how we do it. 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

0: Miami. 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I never had this happen to me before. Shout out my brother, nephew, what they do, my boy, what up? I just got a text. You know what I'm saying? I couldn't believe in Miami that I got this text, right? I couldn't believe it. Now, mind you, I've been going live on the gram all night at DJ Nasty 305, and people have been trying to call and been throwing the gram off, and it's all good. I appreciate the love. I appreciate it. But I literally just got a text from DJ Juice. Miami, I'm going to read this verbatim. I normally wouldn't do this, right? But I'm going to read it verbatim. And the text verbatim says, Miami, hey, relax, you are making me look bad. Miami, I'm not feeling great. And if I'm making you look bad, Juice, you got a problem. You know who the Don is.
1: DJ Nasty.
0: I play no games, Juice. 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You know me. 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Somebody hit him on the gram at

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Oh, yeah. New Timbs is called What You Need, baby. Club 99.

0: 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Go ahead.
1: The original Club 99. This is what it sounds like. Juice and J Fresh, you're doing a great job, by the way. Y'all are my brothers. I love you to death. You're doing a great job. But don't ever try the originator. Never. I originated this. I started this. It's what I do. Yeah.

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1: One time for the birthday.
0: Don't play.
1: Two times for the birthday cheese. 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
1: Get up if it's your birthday.
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0: Let me play Juice. 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This for Juice. 99 Jams, my brother Juice, yeah. What?
1: What's your name, baby? Know you some fine. Where you going after this? Who you?
0: Wait, pull up. This for Juice. The original Club 99. 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

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Why is he texting me? Why? My brother, I'm trying to FaceTime you. You don't want to FaceTime nothing. What is going on? Like, Juice, you my brother. 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I think you understand. 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I get it. You saw enough of that boy on Versus. I get it. I understand. I got it.

0: Brother Bushy B, what they do, my boy? Yeah. 99 Jam, the People Station, putting that grin in the air 5 times a day. You know how we rock and roll. Monday morning, 8 a.m., live inside the morning hustle. That's the next chance to go get that thou wow. Hey, somebody please do me a favor. DM DJ Juice. Please do that for me. Let them know we're getting ready. As Lucky and Juice called, they said they called it the fourth quarter. And they always say, oh, we've interrupted the crib. I respect that. But I'm going to show you what the crib sound like. Yeah. 6 minutes, Miami. I'm going to show you. I'm going to show you.
1: 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Close your eyes. Feel the sun. Hear the drums. The heartbeat of the island. 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
2: I know somebody that got into an accident. I asked him, did he call somebody? He said, I called my mom. I said, I ain't talking about your mom. 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I asked him, why not? He told me he don't think he have a case. I said, what, you went to law school, son? You ain't

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whoa, whoa, whoa, whoa, whoa, whoa, whoa. It's 99 Jams, Miami's number one for hip-hop and R&B. To all the ladies out there, happy Mother's Day to all of y'all. You know what I'm saying? I got a lot of queens in my life, you know, so shout out to all my queens in my life. Miami number one. My number one queen, you know. She get mad when I say Laquania, so I'ma just say Quan. Yo, Lynette, what's up, Lynette? Happy Mother's Day. You know? Miami, I wanna be very clear about this, right? I wanna be clear. This song right here, if you are going to escape the States, this is the theme song right here. This is it. Yeah, that's right. It's me. It's DJ Nasty 305, Ball Greasy, Rick Ross.

0: And my brother, Uncle Luke. Uncle Luke, yeah. Uncle Luke, I see you, my boy. You know how we do it. You know, Uncle Luke, you know how we rock, yeah. Yeah, man, put that granny in 5 times a day, Monday morning, 8 a.m. You know how we rock, and we gonna put that money in your pocket. $1,000, y'all. It's been fun. I'm about to run, trying to rip and ride and slip and slide. That boy Lucky see them pop dead. He gonna rock out at 2 o'clock. She there, Hercules gonna pop in. DJ Juice, he'll pop in later on tonight. Miami, I'm going home, and I'm going to sleep. After verses and being on the, I'm going to sleep. I just need just a couple hours, and I'll be good. Monday morning, Monday afternoon, actually. We'll be back Monday afternoon and ready to rock. So be good. All you beautiful ladies out there, if you got kids, happy Mother's Day to all the beautiful ladies out there. You know what I'm saying? You know? I'm out the door. You know what it is, 99, baby. Oh!
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1: My girl Ashley, representing Fort Lauderdale, is on the line, and we're going to see if she can get that money. Ashley, what's up, baby?
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1: Ashley, today is your day. It's time to play $1,000 minute. Question number one. Sin City is the nickname of what city?
2: Las Vegas.
1: What's the fifth month of the year?
2: May.
1: Ashley, guess what, girl? 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I hope today is a whole

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4: 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I said, what, you went to law school, son? You ain't

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12: Ain't this what they've been waiting for? 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I used to pray for times like this, to rhyme like this, so I had to grind like that, to shine like this, in a matter of time I spent on some locked up in the back of the paddy wagon, cuffs locked on wrists, see my dreams unfold.

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0: menage, sucking and swallowing anything.
1: 99 Jams. 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
4: Welcome to Community Matters. I got my friend here. He is my friend. Trust me. I'm going to let him introduce himself. They're going to say,
5: Oh, my word. Maestro, thank you very much. We've known each other for quite a few years. My name is Phil Farrow. I am the chief meteorologist for WSVN Channel 7, the Fox affiliate in Miami, and also ABC 18 Miami now. Okay. So we have two voices now that we can reach out to the community.
4: Great, great. Phil, you know, when you come in here, we talk about hurricane season.
5: Yes, we do.
4: Talk to me.
5: Well, this year is going to be rather interesting. The forecasts are calling for a near typical season, which means about 14 named systems, out of which 7 of those could become hurricanes. And then out of that number, maybe 2 to 3 could become major Category 3s or above. But there's a wrinkle happening this year in the world stage, and that is the emergence of a phenomenon that is known as El Niño.
4: What is El Niño?
5: Good question. I'm glad you asked. Many years ago, fishermen out of the west coast of South America discovered that every so often the waters off the coast would get warmer, warmer than typical, so all their fish would abandon the area. Mm. And it would usually happen right around Christmas time, so they named that phenomenon El Niño, which literally translates to the child, or the Christ child. So that's where the name El Niño comes from. So El Niño is a warming of the Pacific Ocean right along the equator. And it extends all the way from Australia all the way into Mexico, Central America, and obviously South America. So this warming, not only does it impact marine currents, but it also impacts atmospheric currents. So it's kind of just, it shakes up the globe. So typically where we had rainfall, now we have drought. And when it was usually cooler, now it's going to be very hot. And it's not only going to impact the summer conditions, but also the winter conditions. So what this does for the tropical season is that the upper level winds in the atmosphere become very hostile for hurricanes to form. That doesn't mean that they won't happen, but it just will probably keep them more in check, or maybe weaker than they would otherwise would be. This does not mean that we will not get a hurricane. As a matter of fact, Hurricane Andrew hit us in an El Niño year. So we just have to be extra careful. Let's just pay attention and get ready for any potential impact. But in general, it is a bonus for the Atlantic and the Caribbean, which helps to keep hurricane formation in check.
4: Oh, wow. Wow. So what are some of the other things that we need to gather and know that to prepare ourselves for a hurricane?
5: Obviously it only takes one system to impact land and impact all of us. The best thing to do is obviously to stay tuned into you guys in Channel 7 and ABC. We have a great, great relationship with the radio partners. So anytime that there is a little tropical wave that pops up in the Atlantic or a depression, you can count on us at WSVN to make sure that we let you know where it is, what's happening, how strong may it get? What are the chances for it to become a hurricane? We also provide you not only with the area where the system might be located, but we will also tell you, we'll show you, and as a matter of fact, what we call the

0: spaghetti models, and those are the potential tracks that the systems could take. And those are usually out about 5 to 7 days, so it gives you a good window of opportunity to prepare if something is headed in our direction.
1: So let's talk about the spaghetti model. I see these, they like spaghetti's all going all over.
0: Right.
1: What is that telling us?
0: Okay, so the spaghetti models, each one of those lines represent a different model, a different solution, or a different forecast. And you'll notice that there's many of them, and one goes, you know, farther north and the other one further south. Each one of those models is actually looking at one particular thing.
1: Okay.
0: One may be looking at what's happening at the surface. One may be looking at what's happening in the mid to upper levels of the atmosphere. One is probably saying, hey, in the past, any system that developed here took this route. Those are known as persistence models. So they show us more or less where the system might be. Now, reminder, tropical systems, depressions, storms, hurricanes, do not travel in a straight line. They tend to wobble as they spin. So that's why those spaghetti models are kind, they have, you know, they're widespread. Now, the National Hurricane Center will take those spaghetti models and they will use their expertise to come up with the forecast cone, or the cone of concern. Now, anyone inside the cone of concern should obviously prepare as if you're going to see landfall. However, impacts can be felt far outside the cone of concern. The cone just shows us where the center or the eye of the hurricane will make landfall. That is the most violent part, the most destructive part of a hurricane. Mm. But a hurricane is much larger than just the eye. So let's say that there's a cone that just has Miami and Fort Lauderdale in that dreaded cone of concern. Well, areas all the way up to Daytona Beach could be impacted by heavy rain, squally weather, and tornadoes as well. So again, the forecast cone just shows where the center or the eye of the hurricane will make landfall.
1: When you talk about the eye, people try to figure out, what do you mean by the eye of the hurricane?
0: You know, the eye of the hurricane is actually the center of the spin. Okay. You've always seen how satellite loops. So the very center of that is the eye. And that's what the National Hurricane Center actually tracks, the eye of the hurricane. Now, almost 30 years ago, I had the pleasure or displeasure of flying a Hurricane Hunter mission. Oh, my God.
1: Tell me about that. I wanted to always get in there myself.
0: It was an incredible experience. First of all, it was a 12-hour mission. 3 hours out to, was Hurricane Lenny, by the way, the only hurricane that traveled opposite. It went west to east as opposed to the normal east to west. So it took about 3 hours to get there, about 6 hours inside the hurricane. And as you fly there, by the way, these are incredible, brave men and women.
1: I was just getting ready to say, is it scary?
0: Well, for me it was. I don't know for them. But so anyways, and by the way, you have to take your own food and there's no bathroom on board.
1: Wow.
0: So that's something to think about if you want to go. So we're out there and it's beautiful. And then you can see the gray skies just starting to build and the plane starts to bump up a little bit. Mm-hmm. And the further in that you penetrate this hurricane, it really gets scary. First of all, you have blinding sheets of rain. The Hurricane Hunter plane is bouncing up and down, and then you penetrate the eye. And when you penetrate the eye, it's scary. It's eerily quiet.
1: Really?
0: And it's just, you're almost like you're inside of, actually, it almost looks like you're inside a football stadium because the clouds look like tears on both sides. And there's nothing. There's just nothing. Quiet, beautiful blue sky. You can see the sun. But as you look down, boy, you can see those waves are churning. Now, depending on how big the eye of the hurricane is, you may have peace and quiet for a good 5 minutes or so, and then you hit the other side of the eye wall, and it gets bouncing up again, and the blinding sheets of rain. So it is an incredible experience. Now, what the Hurricane Hunter does is that on the rear part of the Hurricane Hunter, there's a little cannon, and they launch these little torpedo-like items. They're called drop zones. And these drop zones are launched into the hurricane. A little parachute opens as it drops down into the ocean. And it starts feeding back all sorts of information to the National Hurricane Center. How strong is the hurricane? How much rainfall is there? The humidity? All sorts of interesting information that now the National Hurricane Center uses to formulate that forecast cone, along with how strong the system may actually get. Now, over the years, the National Hurricane Center has done an incredible job at forecasting path. Where we still need improvement is in intensity. The intensity forecasting is still a little elusive. And nothing against the scientists. It's just that the technology still isn't there. Although there are a lot of new things that are being implemented, and it's going to get better. But for the time being, that is the only weak spot in forecasting how strong a hurricane may be.
1: Let's talk about this dust that comes from Africa.
0: Yes, the Saharan dust. It is very typical every year, especially now starting in May, June, and July, we get these big windstorms in the Saharan Desert. And that just spews a lot of dust into the upper levels of the atmosphere. Now, this dust acts almost like a deterrent for hurricanes or storms to form, because you need a lot of moisture for hurricanes. So at least it's one of the ingredients for them to kind of get stronger. They develop rainfall, thunderstorms, and they grow stronger and stronger. But the dust dries out all that moisture. So it kind of starves them of all that needed ingredient for growth. So we track that as well throughout the tropical season. Now, obviously, it is an unfortunate thing for folks with respiratory issues, because that dust is an irritant. So anytime it goes over the islands, or even here in South Florida, it could be not a good thing for, you know, the health of folks who have respiratory issues. Mm-hmm. Now, it also has a benefit from Mother Nature, because a lot of that dust acts as fertilizer into the Amazon rainforest.
1: Really?
0: So it's a beautiful thing how Mother Nature operates. And also, as that dust falls on the ocean, it provides much-needed nutrients for little marine life to eat. Okay. So it's amazing how that dust can be a very good thing, but also a bad thing for humans.
1: Let's talk about preparation. How soon we should start getting ready?
0: You know what? I always tell folks that now is the time in the month of May to prepare. And I always say, you know, forget about the numbers. Prepare us if we're going to get hit. And obviously, you want to be ready for, you know, the NOAA folks and other gubernatorial agencies suggest to be ready for a period of 3 days to be on your own after a hurricane. Knowing our history here in South Florida, where we have had, you know, storms that we were out of power for a month, you know, I always suggest plan for a minimum of at least a week.
1: Right.
0: You want to have things as, you know, make sure you have a gallon of water per person per day. And you don't have to go out and buy all this stuff. You know, let's say worst case scenario, you can always fill your bathtub up with water. Mm-hmm. Or also, you know, reusable plastic bottles, instead of throwing them away, save those and, you know, fill them up with water and freeze them before a hurricane comes. That way, not only will you have water, but you're also going to have ice.
1: I like that.
0: You know, to help cool down and keep some of your food fresh. As far as food is concerned, make sure that you have a lot of items that do not need refrigeration.
1: Okay.
0: Bread, peanut butter, any cereal, all those things that do not need refrigeration are the best things to have in the house. Then you also want to make sure that you have your medications. Make sure you have a good supply of them, because you never know if the pharmacy is going to be open
1: right
0: after a storm has come by. One of the things that I particularly like, and I have one, is a portable generator for after a storm has gone by. They are great items to have. The unfortunate thing is that a lot of folks will run them inside their garage,
1: right,
0: for example.
1: Right.
0: And I understand that it's an expensive piece of equipment. Sometimes people think, well, I want to make sure that it's safe and nobody takes it. The only problem is that those generators give off an invisible gas that you can't see it, you can't taste it, you can't smell it, but it's going to kill you in a matter of minutes. So make sure that if you're going to run a generator, run it in your yard, far away from the house, so that you do not become a victim of that noxious gas. Mm-hmm. So preparation is key, and now's the time to do it. Do it little by little, and that way, if a system does come to South Florida, you'll be prepared.
1: I'm buying now, because what I learned over the years here in Florida is that everybody runs to the grocery store at one time. Everybody runs to Home Depot all at one time.
0: Yes.
1: If you get ahead of it, you ain't got to rush.
0: Absolutely.
1: Every weekend when I'm going to the grocery store, I get a case of water, I get some canned goods, and I start storing my things.
0: Right.
1: I'm doing it right now.
0: Little by little.
1: I learned my lesson from this, and I'll tell you the story before. My neighbors thought I was going crazy. What you doing all this water? I said, you'll find out when hurricane come. Sure enough, had some bad weather. Can I get some water? Sure. You ain't laughing now. I just, nope. But preparation is key.
0: Yes.
1: It's key. And let's talk about storm shelters.
0: Yes. Obviously, as a storm nears South Florida, the emergency managers from Monroe County for the Keys, Miami-Dade, and Broward counties, they will look at the forecast cone and what the spaghetti models are suggesting and the intensity of the system to be. And not only that, but the number one killer of any hurricane or storm is storm surge.
1: Okay.
0: So they take that into account. And they'll say, okay, if there's a storm coming and it looks like it's going to be a major one, they'll order possibly evacuations for areas along the coast. Now, they will open shelters accordingly. Now, for folks who may have mobility issues,
1: mm-hmm.
0: you want to make sure that you contact your city government right now and tell them, hey, I have the situation. I may have a parent, a child, or myself in a wheelchair. And we're going to need, obviously, to sign up so that you have a spot reserved already for your particular shelter in your neighborhood. One thing to remember is that a lot of these shelters do not accept pets.
1: Okay.
0: Now, more and more of them are accepting them now, but you want to make sure that you call ahead and check so that you're ready. And you also want to make sure that you take, a change of clothing, mm-hmm. some water, even though they may have some there. But whatever needs you have, you want to make sure that they're addressed by the time you get to the shelter.
1: What time did you come on?
0: Well, during a hurricane, I'll be there all day.
1: All day. That's understandable. Okay.
0: So you'll see me from 6 o'clock in the morning, possibly through midnight until the threat is done. And that's not only a responsibility that I take very seriously, but it's a commitment that the entire weather department at Channel 7 has made, as well as management. And we take that very seriously.
1: Well, man, I take you very seriously since I've been knowing you. We trust you, what you tell us.
0: Thank you so much.
1: Trusting you for years, man, and continue to trust you now. If I'm going to trust anybody besides God, it's going to be you telling me, you know what, you better listen. This is what I got to tell you. And I like that about you, Phil. You just shoot it direct at you. Hey, this is what's going on. I'm telling you, you need to prepare yourself. I'm telling you, get this done. So I want to say thank you for the honesty and kindness.
0: I'm going to hire you as my agent.
1: Well, thank you, and I thank you for coming in, sharing this information. And look forward to working with you, not under the hurricane condition, but, when that time comes, we'll be here as partners, as always.
0: Oh, thank you, Maestro. Thank you very much.
1: You've been listening to Community Matters on the Mighty Show with my friend, Phil Farrell. Thank you for listening.
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8: Welcome to Community Matters on the Maestro, and I have two guests in the house today. We'll let you introduce yourself. We'll start with you, young lady.
9: Hi, I'm Karen Franceschini. I oversee the drowning prevention contracts at Children's Services Council of Broward County.
8: And you, sir?
10: Hello, everyone. I'm Ken King. I'm the Director of Public Affairs and Outreach at the Children's Services Council of Broward. And I'm in charge of anything that is in the public or outreach in Broward County that's connected to CSC Broward.
8: So let's talk about Children's Services, how long it's been around, and the reason why it's here.
10: That's a great question. One of the things that we get all the time is, what does CSC do? And CSC has been in existence since 1999. Mm-hmm. It was voted in by the citizens of Broward County as a child-serving agency. Okay. We take less than 2 cents of every property tax dollar. We gather that, and we fund over 120 nonprofit providers who service programs that directly affect children and families here in Broward County.
8: I'm glad you said that, because it's enlightened me about, you take 2% of taxes. I don't mind, because I know where it's going. The problem is, we don't know where it's going. And I think we got to do a better job of letting the community know where it's going, because when you said that, Bud went off and you're like, I don't care about paying that if it's going to help. So I'm glad you mentioned that.
10: Yeah, that's good to hear, because one of the things that we pride ourselves on is accountability, transparency, mm-hmm. and providing a service that works. So you can always go to cscbroward.org and you can see how our programs have been vetted, how we look at their ins and outs, their funding, their finances, all of those kinds of things. We are one of the most transparent government organizations out there, so anyone could see how their tax dollars are being used.
8: And young lady, what you like about this service?
9: What do I like about this service? Well, water safety in particular is one of those areas where prevention really, really matters. We live in South Florida. Water is part of our everyday life. Mm-hmm. Drowning is still one of the leading causes of death for children 0 to 4. So this is preventable, and I'm passionate about making sure everybody has water safety education in this beautiful state of Florida. We live on a peninsula. We're surrounded by water.
8: We are definitely surrounded by water, and that's what I love about you guys, being a part of our water safety But I think we need to do more because we live around more waters, around pools. And a lot of things we don't understand is that when we at home having parties, you need to have somebody there who's going to be the watch guy or the watch lady. Because people begin to, mother begin to walk into the kitchen, dad begin to walk into the kitchen to get food and stuff. Next minute, you know, it don't take but a second for a child to drown.
10: Maestro, you bring up a very important point, is that one of the things that we've been really pushing is not only getting the children safe in the water, but really putting the onus on the adults about them becoming water watchers.
8: Yes.
10: Just like you would go to a party as an adult and somebody's the designated driver, somebody at a party that's near a body of water needs to be a designated water watcher. That a person who is guaranteed that that's their job and that's what they're going to do. And we've seen just when you have that in place, everybody, all the children are safe.
8: Yeah, and that's so true because a lot of times I have a friend of mine who have parties and say, man, just go out and you hire you a lifeguard. That's his or her job, is stay there and watch that pool. And they were like, I don't need that. Yes, you do. Matter of fact, you need that sometimes for the adults when they having parties. Because a lot of times they get intoxicated, and the next minute they know they plan throwing people in the pool. You need it.
10: And you know, what we know from incidents and research, especially here in South Florida, not only do we need to watch pools, we need to watch canals.
8: Yes.
10: We need to watch anything, even a couple of inches of water could be harmful to a young child. So anywhere where there's could be an unsafe condition where there's water involved, an adult needs to be watching.
9: Absolutely.
8: And you're so right, because when we have floods, you don't know, sometimes you can't see the road and you're going into a canal.
9: Absolutely.
8: What's been some of your experience you had as far as a journey dealing with this?
9: Ooh, so I've been overseeing the drowning prevention program for a little while now. And the biggest thing that hits home is the children that just wander from their homes.
8: Yes.
9: And the parents, first thing they do is freak out. They look in every single bedroom. They look in a bathroom. They look in the closets. They look in the garage. They wait. And then they go look in that pool or that body of water, that canal in the back of their yard. And what I'm here to say is, parents, go to the bodies of water first. Check those bodies of water. Make sure your child is not there. And going back around to water watching's onus is on everybody. So whoever's watching that water, if it's your designated water watcher, make sure they do not have a phone. Make sure they are not, you know, gallivanting and talking and part of the party. Because at the end of the day, even when it's a small crowd, you should always have somebody with you in the water, even if you're Michael Phelps, even if you're the best swimmer all anyway, because we never know what can happen.
8: That is so true. I'll go back to you, sir. What has been some of your challenges that you have to deal with?
10: I think one of the things that we see, and just through talking to the community, is that in some communities, water has become an unsafe piece, not only for children, but for the adults.
8: Yes.
10: So they pass that fear on to kids. And there are way too many resources out there, especially in the South Florida area, in this Broward County area, that even if parents are fearful of water, we have the resources out there that we can make your child water safe. And I think that's one of the barriers that we see in a lot of our communities, that passed down fear of water. And one of the barriers we really want to break through. So we are really looking at making sure that we give the resources about water prevention in multiple languages. We're making sure that we're doing it for grandparents who are taking care of children. Making sure that those cultural and those age-based barriers are broken down, that this new generation has less of fear of water, and we're doing more prevention and water safety with them.
8: I'm glad you brought culture up, because the culture, our culture as Black people, we're scared of water. I don't care what nobody said, we are scared of water. And that fears us. And we probably the most scared people in the country when it comes to water, and not realizing You got to learn how to swim. It's okay. You know, swimming lessons, take a kid to swimming lesson. Don't let them try to learn on their own. Take a kid to swimming lesson. Have you had anybody in your family members or people you have known that had kids to drown?
9: Absolutely. I've had cousins who have drowned. I am a survivor of a near-fatal incident as a child. I wandered into a neighbor's pool that was not secured. It didn't have a pool fence. And somebody found me and resuscitated me. So, yes, it's very personal to me because I was that child that slipped out the front door, went to the neighbor's pool, and got right in. And I just walked down those steps, down to the deep end.
8: With no fear.
9: With no fear. And somebody came, they found me, they saw my little feet, the little wet feet steps on the sidewalk, and they followed them, and they were like, there she is, and they plucked me out of the pool.
8: And here you are today.
9: Here I am today.
8: That's a blessing within itself.
9: Yeah.
8: It's good to hear that. Good that you're here too as well. But let's get back to some other things too as far as, do you guys talk to people about CPR?
10: Well, we do, because one of the things we realize and our event that we have at TY Park, one of the activities we show parents is what CPR would look like if it was in action. So one of the things we want is to minimize what that water rescue would look like if it need to happen.
8: Okay.
10: What the buoys look like, what a lifeguard would do, because we just want people to have less fear about that. But one of the things we really push are CPR lessons. That's something anybody can learn. And what we find out is that we want people in case of emergency to be equipped for those kinds of things.
8: I've seen people, I took up CPR, and believe it or not, I'm glad I did because I had to save somebody's life. If I didn't know CPR, the person wouldn't be here. And I tell people today, even in this building, we tell them we need to have CPR courses because you don't know when and where. That's really important that we need to know. And I'm glad you guys teach these people that and remind them they need to know, because a lot of people's like, oh, I don't need to know that. Yes, you do.
10: Yeah. You never know when it's going to be you or never know when you might need to act because somebody else's emergency.
8: I was working in the place and my boss just fell out. And everybody looking around and said, we got to do CPR. He needs help. And I'm glad I knew it, because if I didn't know it, he wouldn't be here today. But it's important that we know CPR, learning about our family members, kids, loved ones, all those things we need to know and understand. What has been your best time that you could sit there and say that you enjoy working for this company?
10: I think it's when, for me especially, is when we are out in the community making sure that everyone in Broward are aware of the things that make our children and families vulnerable. And not only that we're making them aware of those things, but we're giving them resources to diminish that vulnerability. Because one of the things that we find out is that we hear a lot about, well, I didn't know that exists, or I didn't know that resource was out there. And what we really want to do from the Children's Services Council is really bring about resources and make people aware of what's out there. Because for a lot of folks, you don't need what you need until you need it. So one of the things we want them to have is an index, or the opportunity to have things when they need it. So when things happen, they know where to go.
8: Let me ask you a question, young lady. When it comes to getting information, is there a number, a website they can go to?
9: Yes. Thank you for asking that. So if you're interested in learning how to swim, becoming a lifeguard or water safety instructor, or getting involved in one of our middle school or high school programs, you go to www.watersmartbroward.org.
8: Wow. I didn't know that. That's why this is so important that we need to know. A lot of people don't know where to go. And that's what I love about doing this show, is that we're here to educate our listening audience. It's not all about music. It's about getting information such as this. A lot of people don't know where to call, where to go. And how long you been with the company?
10: I've been with the CSC for 3 years as a director, but prior to that, I worked 25 years with the Broward County Schools as an educator. And I also, too, want to talk about that CSC partners with some very, very influential organizations here in Broward, not only in swim safety and drowning prevention, which we do, Department of Health, Broward Schools, Water Smart Broward, all of those, but really looking at the collaboration with communities, with organizations, because CSC can't do this alone. What we really are known for is our collaboration around things that we want to prevent. So really having a community kind of commitment to work together to prevent these things.
8: So let's talk about some of your partners that you work with, because I think people need to know about them. I'm only seeing one side of you.
10: Correct.
8: But there's many parts of you.
10: Yeah. Most people see the CSC logo and don't understand that we are, and I often say we're the wizard behind the curtain. We fund a lot of the programs and nonprofits that people don't know. We fund the YMCA.
8: Okay.
10: We fund the YMCA in after school and summer programs. We fund ARC Broward that does programming for students with special needs. We fund the Sheriff Department in delinquency programs for young people who might have gotten themselves in trouble with the law, but are working towards a more positive outcomes. We have programs in all of those spaces that we fund, but we're just standing behind. So we really, really are a lot of the funding source behind programs that people know here in Broward.
8: So what comes to my mind to you, young lady, is how you make your decision that these people get what they need to get?
9: I think it takes a community to see what is going on and make the decision to come together and say, hey, this is a real issue. And once the conversation starts, we essentially act as the architects to go out there and build those systems to make sure that people are safe and that they have the tools to become the best versions of themselves.
8: So let's talk about the tools. I'm glad you brought that up. What tools they need to have to get to you guys?
10: I think one of the things that we really, really pride ourselves on is collaboration. Again, we have a multidisciplinary community committee called the Broward Partnership for Kids. And on that strategic plan, there are committees that work in all of these areas, from drowning prevention to literacy to maternal health to those kinds of things. And it's composed of community members. So that's one way to get involved with CSC. And to the funding pieces is that our staff really has a pulse on what are the things that are impacting Broward right now.
8: Okay.
10: So we have some new pieces that we've done in the area of housing, helping people in that space. And we also have in the last 5 to 7 years is really worked in the food mitigation. Food has become a really major piece here in Broward. So we fund 5 to 7 providers that do that kind of work. Harvest Drive, LifeNet for Families, all of these programs that provide food for people. So to your point, we really listen to the community and focus on those things that they see are affecting their ability to strengthen their family on a daily basis.
8: Did you guys have a program such that can help handicaps?
10: We fund a couple of million dollars in just the special needs arena, which is a really big need here in Broward. It could be special camps, specialized camps in the summer, specialized aftercare programs, or even just care for parents who need a little bit of time from their special need kids just to get things done. So there's a myriad of programs that we fund in the special needs space also.
8: What can we do as a community to help you guys?
10: I think for us is support CSC and send people to our website, cscbroward.org. You can see all the things that we fund, all the things we do. We pride ourselves being transparent and open to all we do, and just understand that CSC is for everyone. Everyone can take advantage of what we do at CSC.
8: Well, I want to say thank you guys for coming in. Before we wrap it up, I'd like for you to give the information again, the location, the time.
9: The location and time is on Saturday, May 9th at T.Y. Park, Castaway Island.
8: So we'll see you guys there Saturday. I'll be there.
9: I'll be there.
10: I'll be there too.
8: I look forward to it. Thank you guys for coming in, sharing this information with us. I want to say this. I always say we play a lot of music, but we're not all about music. We're more about giving information such as this. And this is important. I'd like for you guys to come back again, because my thing here at Cox Media Group is we got to constantly continue to get the information out, not just one time, all the time. One time is just not enough. So I want to say thank you on behalf of Cox Media.
10: We'll take an invitation anytime. Thank you.
9: Thank you so much.
8: Thank you. You've been listening to The Maestro on Community Matters. Thank you for listening.
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0: Thine is the kingdom, the power, and the glory. Father, we thank you for this day we've never seen before. We give you praise, honor, and glory. 6:01 this morning on the mic, so I'll take you up to 9 a.m. when therefore it comes your way. Meantime, we want to say,
1: 1 in 3 tells us that.
0: Happy Mother's Day to all the mothers out there. Kick it out with James Fortune. I am.
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2: Sounds of Jonathan Mike Reynolds, though, this one. Dr. Kim Martin, happy Mother's Day to you. From Dover, Tennessee. Lily Doja, happy Mother's Day to you. Then you, South Florida, we want to say happy Mother's Day and continue to be a great mother. We'll get into about being a mother this morning, what it takes to be a mother. Inspiration yours, 99 Jams.

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20: 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Good morning.
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6:24 this morning. Tasha Cobb Leonard's on this one. Good morning, South Florida. I wanted to tell you, I love you this morning. Around the cities. Hollywood, Dania Beach, good morning to you. Lauderdale, Lauderdale Lakes, Pompano, good morning to you. We'll love you anyway. Carroll City, Brownsville, Liberty City, good morning to you. Always peace. God bring peace, love, joy, and happiness. Brian Courtney Wilson on this one. Inspiration yours. We are 99 Jams. Good

for 60. Happy Mother's Day to all the mothers out there. You got a mother, tell her you love her today, but she'll tell her every day that you love her. Indeed, indeed. We all came from a mother. Do know that. Deserve to win. Tamla Mann on this one. It's Wish and Yours, 99 Jams. Good morning.

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Shush to him. Go tell your mom this morning that you love her. And also tell mom anything I've done wrongly to make you just be upset, please forgive me. It's all amazing. Ricky Dillard. Inspiration yours. 99 Jams. I'm the maestro. I'll take you up tonight.

0: day. Wake up, it's a new day, a day we've never seen before. 702 joining me this morning, every Sunday morning, Dr. Marcus Davidson on the New Mile Alabama Church. Wake up, it's a new day. Good morning, Dr. Davidson. How you doing?
1: Good morning to my brother, and good morning to all of our listeners, and happy Mother's Day to all of the mothers.
0: Indeed, indeed. Boy, look him. Doc, I was just thinking about this morning. I woke up, I say, we couldn't have got here without God and a mother.
1: Man, what you say? What you say? That's the truth.
0: We couldn't have got here without God and a mother. All of us come from a mother. You better realize that.
1: My.
0: So when I come back, you
1: share. That's a blessing in itself.
0: Yeah, a blessing within itself. When we come back, you share with our listening audience what you're going to be ministering about today.
2: Hey, God, it's me.
1: Yes, sir.

0: I was sitting over the dishes with tears in my eyes, and I had to declare out of the hard place that you've still been better. I can never repay you, Lord.
1: Right there. I like this song. You are so good. Is he good to us, Dr. Davidson?
2: Better than good.
1: Better than good. That's what I'm talking about. Better than good. Dr. Davidson, what are you going to be ministering about today?
2: My show, I'm sharing a word today from 2 Corinthians chapter 9, verses 6 through 9, entitled Sowing in Grace, Reaping in Glory. I'm looking forward to that word today. We've been, our church has been in this theme of transformed through generosity throughout this year, and I've been preaching through 2 Corinthians 8, and now I'm in 2 Corinthians 9. It's just been a blessing and insightful kind of journey and preaching for our church to grow in our understanding that our generosity is based upon the grace of God, not the money in our pocket, but the grace that God has extended to us. And when we have understand that grace, from that grace, generosity flows. So I look forward to it. 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Or you can join us firstly at 9 o'clock a.m., YouTube or Facebook, or just go to our website, mountolive.org.

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26: 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Good morning. Good morning.

0: Jonathan McReynolds. Marvin Winey's on this one. So faithful. Question is, are we faithful to God? If you just tune in, join me every Sunday morning around 7 a.m. Dr. Marcus Davidson of the New Mile Baptist Church. Good morning to you again, sir.
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0: Indeed. Share with our listening audience what are you going to be ministering about today at the church and kind of break it down for them, please.
1: Yes, sir. Today, Maestro, I'm sharing a word from 2 Corinthians chapter 9, verses 6 through 9, sowing in grace, reaping in glory. And Maestro, Paul is really just helping us to understand. He says, he who sows sparingly will reap sparingly. He who sows bountifully will reap bountifully. It's us learning how to generously give to God. And Maestro, it's not based upon our money, because God wants our heart more than he wants our money. Because mm-hmm. what he realizes is when we understand his grace and what his grace means in our life, we'll automatically be generous. But Maestro, when we never grasp the grace of God, we can never be generous with God, we can't be generous with others, and we can't be generous with ourselves. So in essence, he is showing us that you're going to reap what you sow, and how you sow is how you reap, and what you sow is what you reap. And he goes on and he helps us to understand that when we do this as a consistent pattern of life, God will consistently bless us. Maestro, many people are wondering, how do I get ahead? What I need to do? We first got to get it right with God and understand appreciating the grace that God has extended to our life. When God extends his grace to us, Maestro, I promise you, it will show up in every facet of our life, of what we mean when we say we appreciate the grace of God. So I look forward to sharing that word today here at the New Mount Olive Baptist Church, 400 Northwest 9th Avenue, Fort Lauderdale, Florida, 8 o'clock a.m. and at 10:45 a.m. And if you can't join us in person, we would love to have you to join us virtually on our website at 9 o'clock, www.mountolive.org, or Facebook or YouTube.

0: This is the day that the Lord has made. Nobody else can make this day but him. Dr. Davidson, I turn this over to you right now, sir.
1: Yes, sir. I want to take a moment to invite everyone to join us here at the New Mount Olive Baptist Church today. 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Also, Maestro, just want to take a moment again to say Happy Mother's Day to all of the mothers. Happy Mother's Day to my mom, my wife, my mother-in-law, and to all of the mothers of the New Mount Olive Baptist Church and all of the mothers in South Florida and all of this country that's listening to us. We pray that this is a blessed day, but we also take this moment to pray for those persons and those individuals who do not have a mother today, and this is a difficult time. And we may pray a special prayer for those ladies who have desired to be mothers, and for whatever reason they've not been able to achieve that. We want you to know that God loves you, God cares for you, God sees you, but we still appreciate you for the impact that you make in the lives of so many other people. Also, Maestro, we'd like to invite everyone to, again, to worship with us. And if you have small children, you can bring your children, particularly at our 10:45. We have our nursery open so that we can care for your babies while you worship, and you can enjoy that worship while your babies are in a safe and clean environment being loved and cared for while you worship. So we would love to have you to be a part of that. Also, First Lady Davidson is inviting all of the ladies today to wear their hats and heels or their florals and fascinators. But if you don't have the hats and heels, the florals and fascinators, we just want you to be here. But if you do, we would love to have you to be with us. And we're going to take a photo of all of our sisters together just to empower our ladies and thank them for what they mean to us and our community. And as Maestro said, if it wasn't for God and a mother, none of us would be here. So we thank God for that. Also, we encourage you to register for our VBS, which will be coming up in June the 8th through the 11th, Hooked, Reeled In to Serve God. We're gonna have dinner each night. We'd love to have you here. Also, if you're looking for a place for your students to be in a summer camp this year, you can contact the church. We have our student, our summer camp that will be coming up soon, so you can register and make sure that the space is limited, but there are a few more spaces left, so make sure that you join that. So let's go to God in prayer. Gracious and eternal God, our Father, we come now to say thank you. God, we thank you for this day that you've allowed us to see. Thank you, God, for forgiving us of our sins and trespasses against you. God, we thank you for mothers who have made impact in nurturing and helping and growing families and communities. God, we thank you for their contributions. God, we pray now for those individuals who do not have a mother today and they're wrestling with the pain of loss. We pray now, God, that you would be a very present help in this time of trouble. And God, that you would be the God of all comfort for them. And God, we pray for those ladies who have sought to be mothers, and God, they've just not been able to reach that level of motherhood. We pray, God, that you would just remind them that you love them, that you care for them, and they are truly significant, and they have meaning, and they are true blessings to this society and to this world. And God, they're blessings to the kingdom. We pray now, God, that you would bless us as we go about this day to worship you in spirit and in truth. Keep us, God, protected from ourselves and from the evil one. We pray for our brother Maestro, God, as he continues to uplift our community, as he continues to make impact. I pray, God, that you would order his steps, guide him, and help him, God, to be effective in the work that he does. I thank you, God, for who you are. I bless your name, God. We pray for the CMG Miami family leadership, and we pray that you would bless this nation, God, our national leaders, our state leaders, our local leaders, to make decisions that are in the interest of all humanity. God, despite what we see happening in society and in the world and in our country, we thank you, God, that you are sovereign, you're in control, and I pray that we would rest on that, knowing that you are God who still sits on the throne. We thank you, God, for who you are. It's in the name of our Lord and our Savior, Jesus the Christ, that we offer this prayer. And every child of God said, amen. God bless you. I love you. There's absolutely nothing you can do about it. Look forward to being with you on next week.

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7:52 this morning. I'm the Maestro. I'll take you up to 9 at 9 when that 4 comes your way. Sylvia Doja, good morning to you. Sylvia Doja, happy Mother's Day to you. NL Johnson, thank you for listening always. All About I Am. To all the mothers out there, happy Mother's Day to you. You are I Am, who knows you more than anybody. To all the folks that came to the water safety yesterday, we want to say thank you for coming. 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

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Let's get our

love you more than anything, Jesus, because you love us so much unconditionally. I'd like to say happy Mother's Day to Patsy Power in Boynton, her daughters too as well, and to Miss Daisy, Patsy's mom. I want to say happy Mother's Day to you. But my question is this: how much do you really love your mother? And to family and friends that I know, and I shared with somebody just a second ago, the most visited place this time of day is the graveyard. And two generals I do know that always go there, and that one is Keith Bell. Good morning to you, my brother. And the Hawk, Andre Dawson. I know him very well, but he always go there too, and other members that I know are my family as well. But how much do you really love your mom? Do you love enough to tell her thank you? Do you love enough to respect her? Do you love enough not to lie to her? Do you love enough to go visit her more than what you do?

Do you go and ask your mother, what can I do today to help you? You know, we couldn't have got here without God and a mother. None of us, including me. But the question is, how much do you really love her? And some of you say, well, I can't stand my mom. That's not gonna work with God. Because see, we're all not perfect for one. Because one day you're going to become a mother to somebody. You're going to become a mother. How you think God going to look at you? See, getting flowers and taking the mom is one thing. But you should be loving mom and giving her flowers every time that you come during the week. Let mom know you love them. But do you have that really agape love, that loving your mother unconditionally? And where the true love come, when mom gets sick, and you care, have to care about mom and take care of mom. I don't have time for. I want to put her in a home. Do you want somebody to put you in a home when you get old? You go. We got to remember it. Time, our age don't go backwards; go forward. But the question is, how much do you really love your mom? Do you go over there to prepare dinner for her? Do you go shopping? Go shopping for her? Do you take her out shopping? Do you tell her you don't need her to iron your clothes or hem your dress or hem your pants or put a button on your shirt? All these things mom have done before. I want you to think about it this morning. Think about what mom has done for you all these years. And that's why I ask the question. Ask yourself. Check yourself this morning. And when the last time you went to see mom? When the last time you went to see grandma? You just don't have time, do you? Well, you'll find time out when she's gone.

0: 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DJ Nasty 305 and Ball Greasy Live was epic. Kind of moment the city's still talking about.
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2: 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I asked him, did he call somebody? He said, I called my mom. I said, I ain't talking about your mom. Did you call somebody? He told me no. I asked him, why not? He told me he don't think he have a case. I said, what, you went to law school, son? You ain't supposed to know. You supposed to call. Tell me what happened. He said he was on the expressway. He was speeding. I asked him how fast he was going.

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Wake up. It's a new day. It is. Have you given thanks for that day? I am. Lord, I thank you for waking me up. My family, friends, and loved ones, and even our listening audience. Wake up. It's a new day that we've never seen before. 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And the nugget today is about a day. Today is a good day. To have a great day, you must do two things. To smile more, worry less, to be the very best version of you, to do more of what makes you happy. Every day, to be positive and regret nothing, to be humble and work hard. Every day may not be good, but find some good in every day. Laugh, love, live, follow your dream, believe in yourself, and remember to be awesome. But remember, this day is God Day and Mother's Day. Have a blessed day, Mother Day.

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Night Jams. Inspiration Yours. That's music from Jonathan McReynolds and Pastor Marvin Winans. It's called Able. Oh, yes. God is able to bless us more than we could have ever imagined. Very blessed Sunday morning to you. I'm Wendell Ford, and thank you for joining us here on 99 Jams. Here's Tamla Mann. You deserve to win. Yes, you do. And happy Mother's Day.

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1: That's music from Travis Green. It's called Made Away. Just when you started to give up, when you thought there was no way, God made a way. My brothers, my sisters, always, always trust God. Stay close. I return soon with more of your favorite music here on 99 Jams. Inspirationally yours.

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Inspiration Yours. That's Aware Worship and Mark Gutierrez. Three of the most powerful words you'll ever hear. Trust in God. Once again, a beautiful, blessed Sunday morning to you, and a happy Mother's Day to all our beautiful mothers. I'm Wendell Ford. Thank you for joining us. The request line's open now at 866-991-5269. Here's Brian Courtney Wilson. This is called Always.

Shirley Caesar, Anthony Hamilton. It's all right. It's okay. Believe that. Count it all joy. Coming in from Palm Beach County, Mother's Day wishes going out to Andrea Carswell, Mercedes Carswell, Tracy Macon, Mary Jo Carswell, I'm sorry, Mary Joyce Carswell. Also, a happy Mother's Day wish for Sadie Fullwood and a speedy recovery. God bless all of you. Good morning to you, Wendell Ford. Thank you for joining us on 99 Jams. In the meantime, here's Tasha Cobbs Leonard and John Legend. It's called Church. Whoa.

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Inspiration yours. I know somebody singing this song. That's Javonte Payton. It's called Always. Thank you, Jesus. Very blessed Sunday morning to you on Wendell Ford. And thank you for joining us here on 99 Jams. And very happy Mother's Day to all our beautiful mothers. Here's music from Kurt Franklin.

James. Inspiration yours, that's Pastor Smokey Dolefool. It's called I Still Have You. Somebody ought to say thank you, Jesus. Good morning to your Wendell Ford, 99 Jams family. 99 Jams is looking for the next up artist. 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Also, the request line is open at 866-991-5269. Once again, that's 866-991-5269. In the meantime, put your hands together, stomp your feet. Here's Pastor Donnie McClurk, and this one's called Better. After a while, 99 Jams, inspirationally yours.

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99 Jams, especially yours. Many have called for this song. Pastor Shirley sees I remember mama. My brothers, my sisters, whose moms have gone on to be with the Lord, don't make this a sad day. 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Here's Ja'Kalen Carr. This is called You Are Bigger. You Are Bigger. To God be the glory.

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Nine Jams. Inspiration Yours, that's music from John Reddick. It's called God Turn It Around. All things are possible with God. Psalm 32:8. I will instruct you and teach you in the way you should go. I will counsel you with my eye upon you. My brother, my sister, God is always, always watching and always with us. And that includes you. Here's Nia Allen.

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That's music from James Fortune, and it's called I Am. Oh, the great I Am. To God be the glory. Good morning to you. I'm Wendell Ford, and thank you for joining us on 99 Jams. Happy belated birthday wish going out to Janai Ferguson in Miami from Ava Haynes. God bless you. 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

Jam. Inspiration yours. That's music from Hezekiah Walker. It's called Every Praise. I know somebody singing it. I want to thank everybody that came out to our water safety event at T.Y. Park on yesterday. Oh, man, I don't know anybody that didn't have a good time. Thank you all so much. And speaking of the water safety event, there's a young lady who was celebrating her birthday out there with her family, Malaysia Casaso, her 13th birthday. Happy birthday to you, loving mom, sister, and cousins. I know they had a great time. Speaking of the water park, also met one of our dedicated, loyal listeners, Bernadette Wiggins, and the family was out there at T.Y. Park yesterday. So, hey, thank you all for coming out. And also, happy Mother's Day to you. And celebrating the birthday, one of Cox Media's own, Mr. Phil Michaels, celebrated birthday yesterday. Happy birthday to you, brother. Matter of fact, he got surprised with a cake. How about that? God bless all of you. Here's Elevation Worship, Brandon Lake, the Praise Remix.

0: Jams, Inspiration Yours. Once again, that's Elevation Worship, Brandon Lake and Chris Brown. It's the Praise Remix. Want to say Happy Mother's Day to all our beautiful mothers. I wish I had time to just call everybody name, but I'd be here at 12 o'clock tonight. But I have to send a Mother's Day wish out to my very own mother, Patricia MacArthur. She's right there by the radio, listening like she always do. Mama, I love you, and I thank you for all that you do. Here's your favorite song, Shirley Caesar. No charge.
1: My sister's little boy came into the kitchen one evening while she was fixing supper, and he handed a piece of paper that he had been writing on. And after wiping her hands on her apron, she took the letter in her hands and she read it. And this is what it said: for mowing the yard, $5. And for making up my own bed this week, $1.

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99 Jams, this verse is yours. That's your request for Tamla Man. 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I want to send a big shout out to the brothers and sisters over at the car wash at Sunoco Gas Station in Pembroke Pines, University Drive and Tab Street. 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All right. Somebody told you right. To God be the glory. Here's Tasha Cobbs Leonard. This is called Do It Anyway.

Therefore I say unto you, what things soever you desire when you pray, believe that you receive them, and you shall have them. Here's a joint by Dr. Ferris Hill. Just believe.

Release all who trust in you, all whose thoughts are fixed on you. Isaiah 26:3. Don't ever forget that. I'm Wendell Ford. Thank you so much for joining me here on 99 Jams. Remember, always keep the faith. Never give up hope and continue to love. May the peace, love, and joy of the Lord always.

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Put a grand in your hand 5 times a day, weekdays. It's Brandy Troop, that girl. Happy Sunday, South Florida, and happy Mother's Day. We'll talk about the special day more in about 4 minutes. Here's Gunna, Burna Boy, WGFT.

0: Jordan out of Tunji, Kalani, 99 Jams, the People Station, putting a grand in your hand 5 times a day, weekdays. It's Brandy Troop, that girl, the 5-star general. Happy Sunday. Happy Mother's Day. God is good all the time. All the time, God is good. I know the mom's looking too good, leaving church with the fam right about now. It is your day. Shout out to all the moms that make it happen. And of course, there's absolutely no way we can pay you back all the love, time, effort, support, guidance, and lessons. We thank you, moms, aunts, godmoms, neighbors, family, friends, teachers, cousins, grandmas, everyone that steps up and fulfills that role as a mom. Just know you are so appreciated. And of course, the moms and guardians that are up in heaven, they are not forgotten. And trust that love still lives on and always will. So happy Mother's Day to all the moms out there. Happy Mother's Day to my mommy, Niecy. Love you so much, girly. South Florida, I'm in the building. I'm hanging out all the way till 4. Chris Brown, Post Malone, and Tupac all on the way. Keep it locked. It's 99 Jams, the People Station.
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2: 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Then I thought of all of you and how much more devastating this type of injury could be for you. 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

Yeah, that's what you got to ride out to. It's Mother's Day here at the crib. 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We were on Fort Lauderdale Beach yesterday. 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

0: Taya the Scientist, burning blue, 99 Jams, the People Station, putting a grand in your hand, 5 times a day, weekdays. It's Brandy Troop, that girl. You enjoying your Mother's Day? I know you are. Hair laid, nails done, kids and family telling you how much they love you. That's how it should be. I hope you're receiving all your flowers, and I say that literally and figuratively. South Florida, let me tell you this, while you're in a celebratory mood, Memorial Weekend will be here soon, and dance hall star Alkaline is going to be in the 305 hanging out for Reggae Fest. It's up Friday, May 22nd at the Kaseya Center. Yes, this is the kickoff to Memorial Weekend. You already know how it goes up in the 305 when it's Memorial Weekend. I ain't got to tell you. You want these tickets, call me. Wagwan, 866-991-5269.
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2: Which rapper became the first hip-hop artist to win a Pulitzer Prize in 2018? What was his name? You got 4 seconds.
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2: Your new name is Pass. 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It's Pass. What school did you go to? 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

0: 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Put a grand in your hand 5 times a day, weekdays. It's Brandy Troop, that girl. I got tickets to Reggae Fest starring Alkaline. Who's this? Where you calling from?
1: This is Jennifer calling from Miami.
0: Jennifer from Miami, you calling number 9, girl. Are you going to Reggae Fest starring Alkaline?
1: Woo! Thank you.
0: You are welcome. Congratulations, girlie. May 22nd, Memorial Weekend. It is up at the Kaseya Center. Start stretching and getting the outfit ready. How you feeling?
1: I'm feeling great. Thank you so much.
0: You are welcome, Jen. You know, today is Mother's Day. How's your Mother's Day going so far? What you got going on?
1: Good. On my way to see my mom.
0: I love it. Well, I hope you two enjoy this special day. What's the station hooking you up with tickets to see Alkaline?
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Yes, tell her you love her. It's Mother's Day. And if she's not here on earth, send up a prayer because she's smiling down. 99 Jams, the People Station. 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

0: Yeah, Glow, Glorilla. They say ain't no better hood than motherhood. I love that. 99 Jams, the People Station, putting a grand in your hand. 5 times a day, weekdays. What's going on, South Florida? It's Brandy Troop, that girl, the 5-star general. It's a beautiful Sunday. And yes, happy Mother's Day. Happy Mother's Day to all. Live it up. You know, there's nothing like a mother's love. The cooking, the advice, the hugs, the patience. Even the discipline. But you know what? As you're out celebrating, don't forget to check in with those who moms may not be here anymore, or those whose relationship isn't in the best place right now. Maybe a mom lost a child, someone is facing challenges becoming a mother, a child or mom is incarcerated. Those different circumstances. So call them up and let them know that you love them and that you're thinking of them. I'm in the building till 4. Coming up on the other side, I got Plies, T-Pain, Chris Brown, and Nas. Oh, we turning up today. Don't change that station. Keep it locked. It's 99 Jams.
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99 Jams, the People Station, putting a grand in your hand 5 times a day, weekdays. 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Yeah, the ones that's going to the dance recitals, the chill competition, and bake sales. 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The ones with the sons who don't like when you show up to school because all his little friends and the teachers be looking. Yeah. And they don't want you going to football practice either. Shout out to you. I know that's right. He's not.

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0: Mother's Day and you feeling yourself. I know that's right. 99 Jams, Miami's number one for hip-hop and R&B. Putting a grand in your hand 5 times a day, weekdays. It's Brandy Troop, that girl. South Florida Trick Daddy is coming through Jams live. That's right. Thursday, May 14th, right here inside the Honda of South Miami Penthouse Performance Studios. Yeah, way up, okay? And we all know Trick. He's gonna keep it real and let us know what's been going on with him. And you ain't gotta worry about no tickets. I'm taking names and putting them on the guest list right now as we speak. All you have to do is be caller number 9-866-991-5269.
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0: hands in your hand. 5 times a day, weekdays. Brandy Troop, that girl. Trick Daddy coming through for Jams Live. And I got to get somebody on that guest list. Who's this? Where are you calling from?
1: Brittany, Miami.
0: Brittany, Miami. Brittany, what's going on, girlie? I don't hear the joy in your voice. It's a beautiful Sunday. You calling number 9. Talk to me, girl.
1: Thank you.
0: See, that's more like it. That's more like it. Brittany from the 305, you are going on that guest list for Jams Live with Trick Daddy and DJ Nasty. Girlie, it's up this Thursday, May 14th, right here inside the Honda of South Miami Penthouse Performance Studios. I gotta know. I gotta ask. What's your fave Trick song?
1: Man, all of them.
0: All of them, right?
1: 305, period.
0: I know that's right, girl. You can put any of those classics on and it's gonna be up. It's a vibe. Go ahead and let everybody know the station that hooked you up.
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Put a grand in your hand 5 times a day, weekdays. It's Brandy Troop, that girl. It's Mother's Day. I know you're out and about in the city, and we're going to talk about it in 5 minutes. It's Lil Uzi Vert. What you saying on the People Station, 99 Jams?

0: Boosie, favorite song, 99 Jams, Miami's number one for hip-hop and R&B. Put a grand in your hand, 5 times a day, weekdays. Yeah, it's Brandy Troop, that girl, the five-star general. What a Sunday. The weather is beautiful. It's Mother's Day. Shout out to all the mamas. I know some are out at brunch, some at the beach, some having just a family get-together, all that. Today is special. You know what I want to know, though? Who's cooking for Mother's Day? And I'm talking about the type of cooking that as soon as you walk in the house, you know, the collard greens on point, the macaroni is nice and cheesy, the fried chicken is nice and seasoned, you know, not too soft, not too hard. I can't stand too hard chicken. Mm-mm. Yeah, you. I want you to make a to-go plate for me. I get off at 4, okay? I'm just kidding. I do want to know what you got going on today, though, South Florida. It is Mother's Day. If you got somebody you want to give a shout-out to, call me or just let me know what's going on. That's cool, too. 866-991-5269.
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9: 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Dorothy was crazy to

0: vacation, put a grand in your hand 5 times a day, weekdays. It's Mother's Day. What you got going on? Who's this? Where you calling from?
1: This is Audrey calling from Delaware. How are you?
0: Hi, Audrey. I'm well. How are you? Happy Mother's Day. What you got going on today?
1: Nothing much, girl. Just trying to celebrate. You know, my children really showed up and showed out for me today.
0: Oh, what you got? What you got, girl?
1: Girl, I got 2 new Coach bags.
0: Ooh.
1: One of them bought me a Gucci bag.
0: Ooh.
1: And an outfit. Okay.
0: Okay, it's a motion party. You cannot get in.
1: Okay, John Julio on James.
0: Hey, I know that's right. I love that. And you know what? You deserve being adored and appreciated. And I love that your babies did that for you.
1: Yes.
0: So what you got going on later? Are you done for today or what?
1: Later today, I have a romantic dinner set up for me and my man.
0: Ooh. Okay, then.
1: You know, I don't know where the surprise location is yet. He won't tell me, but
0: ooh.
1: You know.
0: But you know, you're going to be looking like something out of sight, something I know that's right.
1: Yes, black and beautiful.
0: I know that's right, girly. And you deserve it. I hope you enjoy the rest of your Mother's Day. South Florida, what you got going on today? 866-991-5269.

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Yes, the rumors are true. I got those best of the best tickets. I'm hooking somebody up in 6 minutes.

0: Cardi, Jeezy, Erd, time to remix 99 Jams, Miami's number one for hip-hop and R&B. 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Put the grands in your hand, 5 times a day, weekdays. Brandy Troop, that girl. And yes, South Florida, I know we are in a celebratory mood, being that it's Mother's Day. And you know, in 2 more weeks, we will be celebrating again because it'll be Memorial Weekend. And of course, that's huge. That's a huge celebration right here in the 305. That's practically Christmas for us if we really gonna talk about it. So I got a present for somebody. Tickets to Best of the Best Music Fest going down May 24th, Museum Park, downtown Miami. Sizzla, Beanie Man, Cableton, Taurus Riley, Tifa, so many more. Oh, they ready to put on. So if you're trying to be outside Memorial Weekend, look, I'm looking at the phone lines. They already lighting up. Call me 866-991-5269.
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0: 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Brandy Troop, that girl, got the best of the best tickets. Who's this? Where you calling from?
1: Glenice Simmons from Miami.
0: Glenice, you are caller number 9.
1: Thank you, Brandy Troop, that girl.
0: You are so welcome. I hope you're ready to go outside for Best of the Best Music Fest. It's up May 24th, Museum Park, downtown Miami. Sizzler, Beanie Man, Capleton, so many more. It's only 2 weeks away, my girl. You got to get the outfit ready.
1: Ready, baby. Oh, I'm ready, baby.
0: Oh, you stay ready.
1: You know it.
0: I know. That's the type of energy I like. Glenice, it's Mother's Day. You have any shout-outs?
1: I want to shout-out to my mama.
0: Okay, let's hear it.
1: Like my mom. Callie. Happy Mother's Day, baby girl. And Melissa, thank you. Hey, and we're going to also shout out to Niecy, who you've been shouting out from yesterday.
0: Yes, shout out to my mommy. I love that. I love that, Glenice. I hope you enjoy a special day. And congratulations. I know you're ready to turn up at Best of the Best.
1: Mm-hmm. I'm going to turn up now.
0: Oh, I know that's right. What's that name of the station that got you ready to go?
1: 99.

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0: Coconut Grove. 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It's Brandy Troop, that girl, the 5-star general. I know you just doing it, Miami and Broward. It is Mother's Day. We have to show love to all the moms, grandmas, great-grands, stepmoms, aunties, godmoms, teachers, neighbors, cousins, sisters, family, friends. You know, that just step in and fill those shoes, because that's no easy task. So even if you aren't a biological mother, we say happy Mother's Day to you all. And of course, those up in heaven will never, ever be forgotten. Brandy Troop, that girl, I'm in the building for one more hour. Drake, Rahway, Burna Boy, they all on the way. Don't change that station. Keep it locked. It's 99 Jams.
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99 Jams, the People Station, putting a grand in your hand 5 times a day, weekdays. I got tickets to the We The Ones comedy tour. You ready to get your laugh on? Stay close. 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Be locked up.

0: That's Tim's right there, What You Need. I love that one. 99 Jams, the People Station, putting a grand in your hand 5 times a day, weekdays. And yeah, I do have What You Need. Tickets to the We The Ones comedy tour. Mike Epps, DC Young Fly, TK Kirkland, Chico Bean, another talented comedic that they're all coming through Sunday, May 17th, right inside the Seminole Hard Rock Hotel and Casino. It's going to be a great time, a great day of laughter right here in sunny South Florida again, May 17th. That's next weekend. You want these tickets? Be calling number 9-866-991-5269.
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0: Jams right there. 99 Jams, the People Station. Putting a grand in your hand 5 times a day, weekdays. Brandy Troop, that girl. I got your tickets to the We The Ones comedy tour. Who's this? Where you calling from?
1: Miami. Lexis.
0: Lexis from Miami. You calling number 9. You got those We The Ones comedy tour tickets.
1: Thank you. Thank you.
0: You are welcome. It's going to be a great time. May 17th. That's next Sunday at the Seminole Hard Rock Hotel and Casino. Mike Epps, DC Young Fly, TK Kirkland, Chico Bean. So many more talented comedians are coming through. I hope you ready, girly, because this one is only a few days away. What's that station that hooked you up?
1: 99 Jams.
0: All right, Jams fam. That is a wrap for me today. Brandy Troop, that girl. Heading out to enjoy this beautiful Mother's Day. And I hope you are doing the same. Wishing you and your loved ones many blessings. Kristen Cash up next.

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0: 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You know, I'm big mama, no kids. 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And if you want to give your mother or anybody in your life who's a mother figure, you can head over to our Instagram at 99GMs Miami or call up right now, 866-991-JAMZ. 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I think the best lesson my mom has taught me that I've taken all throughout childhood and adulthood is the answer's never no. You just asking the wrong person, okay? She'll be so mad I said that. But let me know, Miami, what's the best lesson your mom taught you? 866-991-JAMS. It's Mother's Day with Kristen Cash, 99JAMS.
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0: 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Well, coming up in less than 10 minutes, I'm going to tell you when to call. See, there's people calling already now, but that's not how it works. Calling early doesn't help. You got to stay listening for when I say to call. So don't go anywhere. It's Krista Cash on Mother's Day right here at 99 Jams.
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2: Well, you should have went to school in Miami.
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I can't think of a T-Pain song I don't like. 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
2: Somebody. He said, I called my mom. I said, I ain't talking about your mom. Did you call somebody? He told me no. I asked him why not. He told me he don't think he have a case. I said, what, you went to law school, son? You ain't

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0: off A&R&B. 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It's going down May 24th at Museum Park in downtown Miami. It's Memorial Day weekend. SZA is going to be there. Beanie Man, Capleton. And I know you want to be there. So call them or not right now. I'm hooking you up. 866-991-JAMZ. 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
2: He said, I called my mom. I said, I ain't talking about your mom. 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I asked him why not. 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I said, what, you went to law school, son? You ain't

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0: Kristen Cash, 99 GS, Miami Zipper 1 for hip-hop and R&B. Put a grin in your hand 5 times a day, weekdays. Yeah, your next chance to win is tomorrow morning at 8 with the Morning Hustle. But I got to give a shout-out to Don, who just won these tickets to the We Don't Ones comedy show. It's going down next Sunday, May 17th, inside the Seminole Hard Rock Hotel and Casino, featuring Mike Epps, DC Young Fly, TK Kirkland, and more. And, of course, he won right here on the People Station. 99 GMs.
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moms out there and to me, because I got some sons. No, let me stop. It's time for me to get up out of here, Miami. You can keep up with me on Instagram at Krista Cash. You know the Cash is with a K. And as always, South Florida, I love you.

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Yeah, that's Miss Trendsetter right here on 99 Jams. The People Station. Putting that grand in your hand, baby, five times a day. You know tomorrow morning is going down 8 a.m. That'll be your next chance to get that thot. Yep, it's DJ Nasty 305 back in the building. Holding it down, my dog Jay Fresh. We're going to rock out all the way to midnight, baby. So get ready. Get strapped in. Let's have some fun on a Sunday night right here on 99 Jams.